we like to do on this show. I'm going to let the music do its thing. Let's go.

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I'm fortunate to play a lot of amazing festivals and thrilling clubs around the world. 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

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Take your time. Feel where you are. Feel where this is going when the drums arrive. Don't rush it. Let them settle. 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

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Don't rush it. Everything connects here. The sound, the moment. And when the bass comes in, follow it.

are approaching the last track of this episode. I hope you enjoyed listening to this week's Darklight Sessions. If you have any ideas, suggestions regarding the show, maybe you want to request a track, leave me a comment on one of my social pages. Hope to see you back next week for another episode of Darklight Sessions. Darklight.

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6: 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And we just had the magnificent round of applause for our core stage and for Tomorrowland 2026. To close in greatness, summer, we have a few tracks, a few promos we want to play. Tracks like Tisha, Mike Risk, Mike Dunn, Omer Gal, Papalou, New World, Mario Bazzuri, Kalo Garcia, Jordan Brando, Riot Van, and a very special record of the month.
7: Yes, great. But first,

0: 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T minus 10 seconds.
1: Here we go now, on the offense.
2: 5, 4,

0: recording, right? Yeah, we're recording. This is Papa Lou. Shout, nice M1 sound, organ, you can't go wrong. It's like very, very much of a
1: core.
0: Yeah, it's core. Yeah, so Papa Lou, shout. And this one coming up is New World, Do You Love? I didn't mix this one because you get at the end of the summer, don't you? There's all these festivals. You just get a little bit lazy. So I thought, you know what? I want to play the whole thing, and at the end, I'm just gonna cut it in, play it till the end, and press the new one. It might seem, you know, you think it's easy, but it's actually sometimes it's actually better mixing it because you don't lose the flow like this. You kind of like, oh, did it lose some impact?

very talented people here at Core, and thanks for listening and taking in all this stuff from myself. I know it can be quite a load sometimes, but thanks for not leaving us on our own. I heard there's about 8 million people listening to these shows. I don't know if that's true, but I'm going to stick with that. It's on paper, isn't it?

That was Kelly Garcia, Guy on Fire on Bedrock, Timo Mas and Francesco Mami remix. And next one coming up, next one playing now is Jordan Brando, and the track is called Vibration. And the other day I was talking to my mum, and I said, oh, I gotta do the radio show. And she said, oh, did you get bored of, you know, coming up with things? Don't you find it difficult to have something always interesting to say? I said, don't worry, I never say anything interesting, and I always come up with something stupid to say, so it's never a problem. So people seem to like it, and I'll take that. Jordan Brando.

cool stuff. You know, a nice thing from Riot Van to mention all the artists have released on the label for the last 240 months, or more or less 20 years. And it saves us from mentioning them. So, you know, thank you for that. And probably easier to mention those who haven't been on the label, considering. But hey, you know, hands up. You gotta give it to Riot Van. Cool track. And this is nearly and clearly the end of the show. We have one more track to go, and by coincidence, it's a record of the month, okay? Thank you. It's Dave Angel featuring Steve Waterman. Track's called Ray. It's part of his brilliant new album on RNS, which I love because I'm signed to them. And I shall speak to you next month, but meanwhile, check all the DJ sets from our guests from the core stage, and we'll be broadcasting them every week. 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

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This week's theme tune for Group Therapy with us Above and Beyond. I'm your host, Tony McGuinness, and joining us tonight, Sultan and Shepherd, Le Youth, Underworld, MOS, Kiasmos, Oliver Arnolds, and Yanis Rasmussen. We have a guest mix from Genix and News, Views and Blues from our worldwide and Juno family. Coming up next, something delightful from Prof. This is called Snowflake.

0: Nice. MOS with Night Owls. Coming up in the next half hour, Writer Band, Angara, Houseman, Naz and Lewin. But next...
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0: This week's Record of the Week is the next in a series of remixes of tracks from Solomon Shepherd's new album Endless Dawn, which came out earlier this year to much excitement. Here's Solomon Shepherd and Elderbrook with I'll Be Here, remixed by Le Youth.

of Writer Band's Echoes. For those of you who've been asking for single day tickets to our massive ABGT 600 celebrations in Mexico, we heard you loud and clear. A limited number of them are now available over on abgt600.live, as well as final 2 day tickets. Crip in Fort Collins, Colorado would like to congratulate his son Lincoln on his graduation from high school. He's so proud of you and loves you so much. Roll on seeing Above and Beyond at Red Rocks this fall. And Catherine wants to congratulate her husband Josh for completing his PhD in robotics at Georgia Tech. On the way, Houseman, Naz and Laura Van Dam. Coming in now, it's Angara with I Don't Mind.

A second appearance from the MOS boys with a Gecko. Laura from Cambridgeshire sends a shout out to her husband Jamie on their first wedding anniversary. She loves you so much and looks forward to many more years together. A huge congratulations to David and Kathy, who are set to be married this October. I hope your special day is wonderful. Our guest mix tonight comes from Genix, who's celebrating the release of his new album, You, Me, Now. Before that, we have new music from Kiasmos, Laura Van Dam, and Dusky. Next up, it's House.

Naz and Lewin with One Life. Speaking of Naz, she's set to join us at Anjuna Beats Outdoors in New York on August 3rd for one huge all-day party. Also on the bill, Alex Sonato and the Rio, Genix, Anami and Alpha 9. Want to be there? Get your ticket now on the Anjuna Beats website. Coming in now, something rather special from Kiasmos, Oliver Arnold and Yanis Rasmussen. This is called Told.

Underworld, dark and long, remixed by Denox and Emmy Galvan. Mendan from Carmel, Indiana wants to give a shout out to her boyfriend. She loved dancing with you at Gabriel and Dresden last Sunday and is even more excited to dance with you at ABGT 600. Still to come, that huge Genix guest mix. Tracks from A Man and Darren Tate. Next up, it's Movement Machine and MK8 with Form and Sarah.

with Gather Together. Jamie wants to shout out his brother Sean. His birthday's coming up and he can't wait to go to the Anjuna Beats outdoor show with him and all their friends in August. Tonight's guest mix from Genix is just around the corner, but next up it's my man and Anna Sophia Henry with Wicked Game.

That's Darren Tate featuring Susie Ledge with Watching. Lewis from Charlotte, North Carolina wants to give a huge shout out to his wife Andrea on their recent 7th wedding anniversary. 7 years ago, they cut their wedding cake to the acoustic version of Sun and Moon, and today they're dancing to the same song in their living room with their 4-year-old daughter. How sweet. This is for you.

0: Thanks to Genix for a cracking guest mix tonight. As I said, his album You Me Now is out today on Anjuna Beats for you to enjoy in full. He's just hit the road for a huge North American tour with gigs slated right across the continent, from Vancouver and San Francisco to Montreal and New York. Get all the details on the Anjuna Beats website. With that, that's all we have time for, my furry friends, but fret not, Jono is back on the decks next week with a guest mix from This Never Happened rising star Rinzen. Until then, thanks for listening. Look after each other. Bye-bye.
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What's up, everyone, and welcome back to a brand new episode of Heartfelt Radio. I'm your host, Sam Felt, and I've got another hour packed with great music coming your way. This week, you'll hear some of the hottest releases from Heartfelt Records, plus music from Robin Schulz, Cat Dealers, Mark McCabe, and many more. But I'm kicking things off with a track of my own, so fasten your seatbelts, turn up the volume, and get ready to party during the next hour. This is I'm Going Out by Steve Aoki, me, Sam Felt, and Zandra.

You're listening to Heartfelt Radio with me, Sam Feld. You just heard Covalen by Hex and Solstice. And before that, I played Get Inside My Mind by Mark McCabe and Moidart, followed by You Love Me by Mill for Life and Anneli. How are you enjoying this week's episode so far? I'd love to hear what you think, so let me know on my socials at Sam Feld on Instagram, TikTok, or Threads. Last weekend, I had some amazing shows, and I have to tell you a little bit about them. I played one show in Bali and two in Tokyo, but one of those Tokyo shows was really special. I got to play my music during a spinning class. There aren't many sports that I actually love, but I do enjoy doing a spinning class every now and then back home in Amsterdam. So this was a really cool experience for me. Honestly, you can definitely invite me back for more events like this. But for now, let's get back to the music. This next track will definitely get you moving. This is the Sam Feld remix of All For You by INI.

You're still tuned in to Heartfelt Radio with me, Sam Felt. You just heard I Want to Go Back by Jack Wince, Jonas Su, and Robbie J. Coming to you straight from Heartfelt Records. I almost forgot to mention it, but this week's episode is actually recorded from Paris. I'm here for the wedding of a good friend of mine, and honestly, I can't think of a better place for it than the City of Love. And there's something else I want to mention, so make sure you stay tuned. Last week, we released a brand new track on Heartfelt Records by Tame and Ari called Psycho. Judging by all the amazing feedback I've been getting, it looks like you guys are loving this one as much as I do. Thank you so much for all the support, but we're saving that one for later in the show. For now, it's time for some more music. Up next is Money Talks by Wave Wave.

You just heard Take It Slow by the amazing Robin Schulz and Watermat. Unfortunately, we're getting very close to the end of this week's episode. Time really flies when you're having fun. I hope you've enjoyed this hour as much as I have, and I want to say a big thank you for tuning in and for all the amazing messages you've been sending me on my socials. If you want to share your thoughts on the show, find me at Sam Felt on Instagram, TikTok, or Threads. I always love hearing from you. And don't worry, I'll be back next week with another brand new hour of Heartfelt Radio, same time and on your favorite radio station. But as you might have noticed, there's only one track left to play, and it's a special one, the latest release from Heartfelt Records. So get your feet moving one more time and enjoy Psycho by Tame N'Arri. Ciao.

moment, but here's one for you. It's a fresh remix of a classic, C.C. Peniston, finally. Perfecto re-signed that record back in the day. We love C.C. She had been around for many, many years. So we did a fresh remix, and it's by Naira. Check this.

Dubai, headlining the Legends of Trance event, big event. If you're in Dubai, come and say hi. And then rounding off the end of September, back-to-back shows in Cork Island and Dunmore East. So looking forward to those. 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

There's that Mondo moment for you. This is Grace with Not Over Yet. This is my reworking of that anthem, partnered up with Grace, and we're coming again with it. So check it out.

shout outs to all my friends in Mexico. Do love you guys. Every week you reach out. So I just got to say a special thanks to you guys. Mexico City, what do I say, but one of my favorite cities in the world. If you haven't been there, I'm telling you, go there. Anna Isabel, thank you for reaching out. Robert Mendes, thank you for reaching out. And Kimmy Kelly, how you doing, mate? Don't forget, if you do want a shout out, we'll do our best to get you on the show. Follow me on social media and post that comment.

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1: 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Leaving Planet Perfecto in 15 seconds.

in the mix. I've chosen a Perfecto classic this week that we'd love to hear again. So welcome to Planet Perfecto. Let's get started straight away. I recently teamed up with a young producer who's actually living in Bangkok. His name's K-Mark. We came up with this idea that we're going to do a remix a month of a classic track that we love. And this is the first one. It's by Felix. It's called Don't You Want.

forget, if you are in Las Vegas this weekend, come and say hi. I'll be playing at EDC Festival, headlining the Dream State stage. And if you want to check out any of the up-and-coming gigs, we're going to do an American tour around the World Cup. Big news. So playing all over America. So don't forget, head over to pauloakenfold.com and you'll find all that info.

City, and what a city that is. Sandra Lopez, how you doing, Sandra? Don Tizard in Sydney, Australia, good to have you on board, Don. And Thomas Bush in Upper Zion Hill. It's a Dutch island in the Caribbean. So thanks for reaching out. Thomas, I'm on a flight coming to see you. Bags are packed, mate. If you're in the Caribbean, I'm en route. Anyway, thanks for reaching out, guys. Don't forget, head over to social media and post a comment. Now let's get straight back into the music.

Gold here. Thanks for joining me on Planet Perfecto. Had a great time this week, and I hope you did. I'll see you on the dance floor somewhere. And I'm going to leave you with a record that myself and Steve Osborne done called The Single, under the name The Band Rise. Now I'm going to check that out.

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him with music and song. 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

Underground Radio. I'm Kevin McKay. This week, Glasgow Underground is releasing one of my favourite records of the year, Moidart and Mark McCabe's version of Get Inside My Mind, Take a Ride. 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

Paige Tomlinson links up with rising Dutch star Geller. Take Me Back. And she played with me in Ibiza last week and it was amazing. To check out the DJ sets, they're really, really, really good. And Take Me Back is a great start of this week's episode of Prismatic by Tiësto. Next up in this hour, music by Ben Wall, Pegassi, Lumine, BLR and Amber Revival. But first, a new album from Kenyan, out soon on my label Music of Freedom. 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

is Prismatic by Tiësto with some great tracks in the mix. You just heard Ben Wall Closer, after that Center Court and Wempe with Ayana and Lumine, who tell them. A lot of amazing tunes in the mix, and you can find more of them in my Prismatic by Tiësto playlist on Spotify. 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On with the music, Bagassi and Ascension.

BLR and Amber Revival, Autumn Leaves. And before that, Atlantic Ocean, Desmond and Summum, Echoes from the 90s, and Nala, Warning, and Aplexo and Loves with Down. This is Kayosa, together with Toland. Tell me when it's over.

Great tracks in the mix here, Prismatic by Tiësto. You just heard Mac Kay and Tom Carroll Release Me. Before that, Vincent D'Amore and Flotation in the Dan Madams bootleg. The Quest, Round Trip, and Maria Healy with Come Home. Time flew by. We're almost at the end of this week's episode of Prismatic by Tiësto. I hope you like the mix. Let me know on my socials and leave a comment on youtube.com/Tiësto, where you can find all the episodes of Prismatic. The last track of this week is from Sarah Kinn. This is I Don't Date Humans.

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2: Yo, what's up, guys? 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We got 60 minutes of bangers coming your way. Hopefully you guys are ready. We also got a brand new track, Something to Believe In, coming at the end of our set, so make sure you stay tuned. We kick in the show with a track called My League by Justice. After that, you're going to hear Paradise by Martin Horger, Feel Good by Bassett, and also Alessa with Smoke Machine, and many more coming your way. 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Turn up the volume. Here we go.

0: therapy. 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
1: Rave is my remedy.

Okay, guys, as always, we closed down hard, and this week we did that with Will Spark with Ah Yeah. Also, our brand new track, Something to Believe In, came out last week on our brand new label, FTS Records, Fuck the System Records. We also played to Don't Stop by TMPL, Rocketman, Command and Shats with Brazil, Maddox and Bayjackers with Rave Therapy, and also Nifra and Kiva with Hardwired. Next up, the challenge tune of the week, Better When You're Gone by Telecast and Lauren. Here we go.

0: Okay, guys, this is Sheldon in the house. Hopefully you enjoyed this episode. We closed down with a very nice chill out tune, Ibiza Vibes. I'm still in the summer mood, guys. Hopefully you are too. And hopefully you had an amazing summer. We're back next week, so make sure you tune in once again. This is Sheldon in the house. See you next time. Ciao.
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And that, my friends, is another episode of Mousetrap Radio done. If you enjoyed it so much and you want to hear the whole thing again, then Mixcloud would be a good place to start. And if you want to hear more, then we go again 7 days from now. So we'll see you then.

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3: 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So let's get right to it. 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